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1: 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I did at the studio, but cubicles are now making a comeback. They're becoming cool again. We got to talk next.

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1: 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I'll explain next.

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0: 92.9 Tom FM, the 80s to now. So it's not just about quantity, it's also about quality when it comes to sleep. All right, getting 7 to 9 hours, yeah, it's important. But those hours, not that great if the sleep itself is choppy, restless, interrupted. They said that good quality sleep means that you're cycling smoothly through the stages of sleep. You're waking up fewer times. You feel refreshed instead of foggy. Ultimately, that's how your body repairs, regulates, supports memory and mood. So yeah, aim for enough hours, but also restful, consistent sleep.
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1: This is such a wild number. They said nearly a third of us Americans avoid checking our bank account balances because we're financially stressed out. We're just anxious. And then seeing those numbers increases our anxiety. It's like a never-ending cycle.

You're home for Andy and Bob. It's 92.9 Tom FM. So it's not about adding more apps to your phone, but instead, deleting apps has actually become the new it thing to do, the new trend, if you will. 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

0: 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And it makes it hard for us to actually reach for the apps we need. So now the new trend is deleting apps. Instead of being on every platform, well, we'd rather have fewer apps. It makes you look like you've got things under control. And well, this is stemming from being burnt out. People are over having those constant notifications, the constant noise. So instead of ditching tech entirely, we're trimming it down to what matters, deleting some apps and keeping those fewer ones that we love.
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Lindsay and Bob in the 80s to now, 92.9 Tom FM. So this 100-year-old man went to prom and he was sharing his keys to longevity. Can I just say I am taking notes?

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1: Hey, what's up? 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We are kicking things off. Coming up, we'll get to Miley Cyrus. I've got Bruno Mars, Tom Petty, all your favorites on the way back to back. 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

The home of Andy and Bob in the Morning, 92.9 Tom FM. And it's Miles Smith by request. Rachel, thanks for checking in. As always, you can join the show. As I like to say, join the coop. Hit that little red microphone when you're listening to us on the free iHeartRadio.

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Coming up, I've got the good news for you. I'll tell you about two teens being hailed heroes after saving a woman's life. 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

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It's Krista. And if you are sitting in traffic on Route 1, we've got the latest beach traffic report in the next 20 minutes right here on 92.9 Tom FM.

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And are you headed to the airport this summer? 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

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Up next, it's Naked Eyes. 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

92.9 Tom FM. It's just after 3 o'clock Thursday morning. It's officially here. Looking forward to the weekend and a long weekend for many folks who are off tomorrow for Juneteenth. Let's see what the day has in store for you according to the stars. Your horoscopes are next.

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92.9 Tom FM with Andy and Bob in the morning. 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
1: So I am not sure this goes together, but maybe later on you want to have a picnic and maybe bring some sushi. Could you have sushi on a picnic? I don't know. I don't know if they go together, but oddly enough, today is International Picnic Day and International Sushi Day. So there's one way to celebrate.

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More music, more variety. 92.9 Tom FM. And I love that you've got us on this morning. Thanks for listening here. It's on iHeartRadio. But that just about does it for me. Go out and make it a great day today. Looking ahead to the weekends and a possible long weekend for a lot of folks with Juneteenth tomorrow and a lot of places closed. And you get that extra day. I'll be back with you again tomorrow morning, though. So hang here and listen on iHeartRadio. Make it a good one. Take care.

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1: Thursday morning, dangerously close to the end of the week. It's Andy and Bob. How you doing on your favorite day of the week?
2: I'm good. We're inching closer to the weekend.
1: Yeah, and by the way, things go boom next week.
2: Boom, okay. Yeah, great.
1: Okay, boom. So, yeah, your pups are going to love that.
2: Great.
1: Look, we're going to go John Goodman with our morning motivation today. It's an awesome

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1: Summer is not officially here, mind you. That happens on Sunday. But which of these fruits would you actually prefer? Watermelon or strawberry? All right, Andy, let's go to the talk back. Mike, let's go to Marianne.
2: Watermelon.
1: Okay, why is that?
2: It's the flavor, and it makes you cool.
0: Yeah, I can't decide. I'm picking both today.
1: Okay, so hang on.
0: It does make you cool.
1: It does. So if I just all of a sudden eat some watermelon, throw on some Joe Cool shades, all of a sudden, you know, a Miles Davis, is that what you're trying to say?
0: It would not make you that kind of cool. Nothing can help with that, if we're being honest. But it does cool you off. Don't you feel like if you're hot outside and you eat watermelon, it's refreshing?
1: Well, it's the water. I mean, it is mostly water. Or if you decide to be a college student and feed it properly, it's mostly vodka.
0: Either way, it's delicious and refreshing.
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1: This or that, watermelon or strawberries? Which one are you going with and why? As we get closer and closer to it officially being summer. All right, Andy, let's go to the talk back mic with Veronica.
2: That's a tough one. I like them both, but I'll say watermelon, even though it makes me go to the bathroom a lot.
1: Is that a concern for you? It's like it's good to have it because now all of a sudden you get regular again? Like what?
2: No, with urinating, it makes me urinate a lot more.
0: I mean, that was not where I would be going with that. But yeah, that's a good thought.
1: Wherever you find your joy, Veronica, whatever makes you happy, could it be that bad?
0: She's being healthy. I don't know if she's like excited about it. She's healthy. That's good, Veronica.
1: I mean there's got to be it's a diuretic, I guess. It's got to be something good, getting those toxins out of your body. We'll make it Andy and Bob's health talk here. all right, this or that, watermelon or strawberries. 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Or find Andy and Bob on Facebook, Instagram, and Threads. 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

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It's Bob Howard. So you're sitting in traffic on Route 1. We got the latest beach traffic report in the next 20 minutes on 92.9 Tom FM. 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
1: Andy, it's time for some life hacks to help your life. It is hour two. Vacations are supposed to help you relax, but instead we end up stressed about the airport. We overpack our schedules. We spend too much money, and then we return home needing a vacation from our vacation.
0: That's very, very true.
1: Yeah, let's help you relax instead of treating it like a competitive event. Hour two, how to actually relax on vacation. Number one, stop trying to maximize every minute.
0: You
1: don't need the perfect itinerary, 6 activities per day, or a color-coded location spreadsheet.
0: I know, but sometimes it's so hard to not want to take advantage of like every second that you're away, though.
1: Yes, but some of the best vacation moments happen when you're doing nothing.
0: Tell that to the kids.
1: Number two, this is the nothing part. Leave space in the schedule. If every day gets packed from morning to night, eventually everyone gets tired, cranky, sunburned, or all three.
0: Yeah, that's true. I think it's hardest when you have kids because you think you got to keep them busy all the time. Yep. Right. So you always want to be like, I got to plan this. I got to have this activity. But sometimes just letting them be bored is important, too.
1: Mommy scheduled a nap for today, kid.
0: Okay? I love that idea.
1: Number three, put the phone down. You don't need photographic evidence of every appetizer. It's always good having a couple of pics, but don't spend the trip documenting it instead of enjoying it.
0: Yes. I know everybody wants to take photos and videos of everything, but it's really important to just be in the moment, too.
1: Okay, core memories are not perfect. Core memories are imperfect. Sometimes it rains. Sometimes the restaurant's disappointing. Sometimes people get annoyed trying to park near the beach. It is normal. Put the pressure off being perfect.
0: I feel like everybody wants those perfect Instagram photos and videos that they can show everyone how great everything is in life, but it's okay to not have those perfect moments constantly.
1: And finally, plan one thing that you'll actually remember. Sunset cruise, mini golf rivalry, spontaneous ice cream stop, weird roadside attraction. Doesn't have to be expensive. Just make it really different than your real life.
0: I like that idea. Yeah, one moment is something that's going to stand out more than a special expensive thing every single afternoon or every single morning or a couple times a day. Those are going to get lost, but one special thing is going to stand out more.
1: Yeah, so slow down, leave room for fun, and remember doing nothing for a little while. Sometimes that's the whole point of your vacation.
0: I like that.
1: That is our Hour 2. You'll find it on the Andy and Bob page on our website. It's there to help.
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0: 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It's Andy and Bob.
1: It's This or That Thursday. So which do you like more, watermelon or strawberries? This is tough, but you got to pick. 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
1: Dad does not need another tie. He doesn't. Matter of fact, Dad doesn't know how to tie a tie at this point, okay?
0: Yeah, typically. That's not a great gift right now.
1: Yeah, yeah. What are you doing for your dad? Can we give this up early? Are you going to surprise him, or is it going to be...
0: We haven't figured that out yet. Yeah. Sorry, Dad. It sounds like... I'm sure I'm not alone, right? That it's not...
1: It's difficult.
0: It's difficult. It is difficult.
1: Is it difficult, though, because he's particular or because he's so not particular?
0: He's so not particular. And honestly, a case of beer might be the gift of choice. Dinner, case of beer. I mean, my dad doesn't really want to do anything. He doesn't need anything. He doesn't want anything. So gift cards are good for Dad, my dad. My dad, I don't know if I've ever seen, probably at my wedding many years ago was the last time I saw my dad in a tie.
1: Yeah.
0: So he doesn't need that. Do you know what your family's getting you for Father's Day?
1: He already got it for me. It's already arrived. It was a 4-player arcade game called WrestleFest, which is going into my arcade.
0: And did they know you want that? Did you say this is what I wanted?
1: I'm like, this is great. It's on sale at Sam's Club right now. And Danny's like, got it. And I didn't say it even for that way. But that was a thing that I wanted. And very rarely am I a thing guy. I like experiences. I like doing stuff. I didn't expect that to be Father's Day gift.
0: Listen, I don't know if I believe that. You're such a thing person.
1: I have lots of things. but no, I do like experiences. Really, I do. I want time.
0: Sure.
1: Yeah.
0: I'm not saying you don't. You love tech. You love gadgets. I do. You love.

0: arcade crap.
1: I think that makes it easier to shop for me, though.
0: I would agree. I would absolutely agree with you. Now, according to this poll, 70% of people think fathers would prefer experiences and quality time over physical presence. Yeah. And a lot of people are planning on doing that for this holiday, which is good. If my dad liked being with me, that would help.
1: He does love you.
0: I don't know. I'm not sure. If I just don't talk, I like if that would help.
1: Well, there you go. Mary, where do you want to go? You going experience? You going gift? What's your thoughts?
2: I think they're both pretty cool. Usually the experience gift, though, is harder to come up with. I feel like making sure that they'll like it. But that definitely is good if you can think of a good experience.
0: Yeah, I think if it's for kids, I think experience gifts are a little bit easier because there's a lot of options for them. Adults, so experiences can be a little bit harder.
1: Yeah, Lori?
3: I agree with it because actually we're going out today for Father's Day and taking a day and going to Topgolf, Netflix House, and going out to dinner. So I definitely agree with that statement.
0: Oh, that's a great one. I like that.
1: I got a gift for your father that could be a thing and an experience, okay?
0: Okay.
1: You know, yeah. Schlitz just brewed its final case to beer back in May.
0: Yeah, I do know.
1: What if we had one of those final cases? We cracked it open with your dad and we just sat back and watched him drink it.
0: Here's the problem. Oh, yeah. Here's the problem. He's not going to want to share.
1: No. The experience is watching him drinking it. Right. Let's be honest with you.
0: I also don't know if he'd want to be around us while he drinks.
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1: Here are the three things you need to know for Monday, June 15th. Number one, the U.S. and Iran have reached a deal to end the conflict and reopen the Strait of Hormuz after more than 100 days of fighting. The agreement includes Iran reopening the shipping lane and the U.S. lifting its naval blockade and Iran surrendering its stockpile of enriched uranium as broader nuclear talks continue. Oil prices dropped sharply following the announcement. Number two, the UK is moving to ban social media access for kids under 16, with officials saying platforms like TikTok, Instagram, Snapchat, and YouTube are contributing to addiction and poor mental health. Lawmakers are also considering online curfews and tighter restrictions on live streaming and messaging.
2: So you're saying teenagers are about to become experts at asking older siblings or their cousins to make accounts for them.
1: Yeah, like they used to ask kids to buy beer for them, right?
2: Mm-hmm.
1: Yeah. And number three, researchers say going completely sugar-free may not be the health miracle some people think it is. A new study found that cutting sugar entirely could negatively affect gut health and inflammation, while moderation appears to work better.
2: That is the best news us candy lovers have heard in years. Apparently, it's all about balance, not just like breaking up with dessert forever.
1: But it's always been about balance. That's the thing. It's always been.
2: And I'm okay with balance.
1: All right. Those are the

0: 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When I'm in a bad mood, I just crank up the tunes and the bad mood is gone and my day is all bright and sunny once again.
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1: It's Andy and Bob.
2: It's This or That Thursday. So which do you like more, watermelon or strawberries? This is tough, but you got to pick. 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
1: This or that, watermelon or strawberries? Which one are you going with and why? Andy, let's go to the talk back mic with Sid.
2: Watermelon. Strawberries, hit and miss. Sometimes you get sweet, sometimes you get sour. Watermelon is usually a sweet one, and I rather prefer a watermelon because it's a good source of antioxidant and, especially in the summer, it keeps you hydrated.
3: Very healthy. I mean, strawberries are healthy too, but yeah, I can see where they're, neither one of them are great in the wintertime, but right now, this time of year, they're both so good. I don't know if I could pick. Like, if they're on a fruit platter, I'm taking both of them, especially over honeydew.
1: Did Sid turn you off to one of them, though, because he was talking about being healthy? Like, well, I'm not after the healthy. Give me the one that's like candy.
3: No, of course not. I'm healthy. Why are you laughing?
1: Watermelon, like the watermelon-shaped nerds, or what were they? They were the runts. Runts, that's right, runts.
3: Runts, yes.
1: The watermelon, yes. Banana runts.
3: That was the only way I was really eating bananas as a kid, if we're being honest. Yeah.
1: This or that, watermelon or strawberries. 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Or find Andy and Bob on Facebook, Instagram, and Threads. 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
1: Thursday morning, it's Andy and Bob. Time for the look ahead. Friend, what are we talking about tomorrow?
0: Tomorrow is Feel Good Friday. We're so excited. We want to end the week on a high note and talk about all the great things happening in your life.
1: Yeah, and think about it too. It could be a 3-day weekend for you with the Juneteenth commemoration this weekend.

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1: It's Andy and Bob. Looking back on the show that was, what was the best part of your day today, friend?
0: It's Thursday, so it's Andy's Adoptables Day, and we have the cutest and the sweetest and the bestest boy looking for a new family. So hopefully he gets adopted real soon because he's waiting for you right now at the shelter. Yeah. Hopefully going to get scooped up.
1: Yeah, make a good, good look and think about this for Father's Day weekend. Maybe you can add another member to your family.
0: That's what every dad wants. Mm-hmm. More mouths to feed.
1: You know what? Maybe.
0: All right. Maybe. Yeah.
1: All right. Best part of my day today, your daily do-good about the danger-sensing dog.
0: Right. Okay? Yes. How about that?
1: And amazing, adorable little pup, not what you'd expect. But the really unique thing about this is I use that phrase. You said the eyes were kind of going in different directions. So I said, does this dog have blue eyes? Meaning one blue this way and one blue that way. And I learned that you never heard that phrase before.
0: I didn't. No, I'm too focused on the cute little Lillian, his cute little poppers who's saving lives and helping people. And you're making jokes about Lillian.
1: Listen, the eyes were peeled, right? That might be the skill that needed to make that life-saving acknowledgement, right?
0: If you missed any part of the show, you can listen to it anytime with Andy and Bob anytime. 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
1: Just do us a favor. Do someone else a favor. Be the best part of somebody's day. Bros it.
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1: Just past 10 o'clock, Alex Warren is on the way, as is Bruno Mars, Adele, Cyndi Lauper, and Tame Impala with Jenny. Here's Prince.

0: 92.9 Tom FM. I'm Jenny James. If you're going to get out in the sun and look for that deep tan, there are some misconceptions about sunscreen you need to know from skin experts. If you think you only need sunscreen on sunny days, no. 90% of UV rays pass through clouds. Also, there's no such thing as a waterproof sunscreen, even if the bottle says so. Sweat and water will wash it away, so reapply it every 2 hours, even if you haven't gotten into the water, and wait 10 to 15 minutes after you put it on before getting wet. Lastly, remember, sunscreen does expire, so check that date.
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Moana, the live action movie, is coming out, and there's going to be a new song. 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

0: Wake Up with Andy and Bob on 92.9 Tom FM. I'm Debbie James. 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

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If you're sitting in traffic on Route 1, we've got the latest beach traffic report in the next 20 minutes.

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0: your home for the 80s to now, 92.9 Tom FM. With Bob Hauer, I'm so glad to have you listening. Okay, so strawberry or watermelon, this or that? Which one are you going to go with? Let's go to Mary on the talk back. Mike, Mary, what's your options?
1: I'd have to say watermelon, but they're both pretty great. Strawberries, I feel like I have to make a dessert somehow, but watermelon, you're good with just eating it, so.
0: I'm kind of with you on that, too. Strawberry's like a topper. You know, use our talk back mic while you're listening to us on the free iHeartRadio app. Would love to get your answer. Strawberry or watermelon, which is going to be for you?
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Andy and Bob in the 80s to now. 92.9 Tom FM with Bob Howard. 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
1: With Bob Howard coming up at 6 o'clock. On Thursday evening, tomorrow, more chances at that 250K USA giveaway, $2,500. Spend it on whatever you think you need. Maybe an opportunity to explore America.
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It's Bob Howard. 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

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Well, it could be yours. 8 a.m. Get that alarm set and you can score $2,500 towards your dream trip. 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